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If you don't like your job, quit. If you don't have enough time, stop watching TV.

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1: 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If you don't have enough time, stop watching TV.

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The pleasure when we are together, no, we'll never be apart. 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

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And it feels like I'm drowning, pulling against the stream.

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2: If you don't like something, change it. If you don't like your job, quit. If you don't have enough time, stop watching TV.

what tomorrow might bring. Violence, destruction, who knows? 'Cause time is slipping away.

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